that mama, she got it sticking in the cameraman. Oh, we could have some. And he's up there. What's that?

son, it breaks the mold. Get a look at Malapid on me. Style has never seen that makes you wanna grab and hold and squeeze real tight. Who's gonna be the one to save you from yourself? When you wanna take a bite, please obey.